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0: Back in 1980, Johnny Lee was looking for love in all the wrong places. My name is Pastor Tyler from Bethlehem Baptist Church. Love may seem elusive, but God displays His love for us in a one-of-a-kind way. The Bible says, "In this is love, not that we loved God, but that He loved us and sent His Son as the atoning sacrifice for our sins." 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

0: Things in life that are too heavy for you to carry? Have you ever considered reaching out to Jesus? 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I put my faith in you. If you prayed that prayer, I'd like to talk to you about your new journey with Christ. 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God bless.
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Hi, this is Al Bibi, inviting you to join me Saturday afternoon at 4. 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

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We've already checked under the bed and in the closet. There are no monsters. 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

Selena Gomez on your home for the big hits, 102.5, 1330, WBTM. Josh in with you. Good morning. Thank you so much, as always, for waking up with us. More of your favorites on the way. Christina Perry, we got BTS. Right now it's Tom Cotton.

0: Morgan Wallen and Tate McRae on WBTM. Sunny skies today, highs back to the 90 mark.
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OMD from 1986 on 102.5 1330 WBTM. And how confident are you in your home? Well, a new report says the average American would score their home a 7.5 out of 10, which means it's pretty solid, but there is some room for improvement. I very much feel like that's a true statement for a lot of us. There's always one little thing that needs to be done. So yeah, I would rate that 7.5 or 8 out of 10 for me. Absolutely.

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0: after this.
1: My husband, Alex Hussey, was hit by an IED in Afghanistan.
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4: Good morning. With the latest, I'm Ryan Stone. Amtrak passenger rail service in Danville will be temporarily suspended for 9 days in October while infrastructure improvements are made near Union Station in Washington, D.C. The temporary suspension will run from October 17th through October 25th, with normal service scheduled to resume on October 26th. The disruption is part of Amtrak's Pause for Progress project, which will replace aging switches and other track components in the First Street Tunnel near Washington's Union Station. The work will significantly reduce Amtrak's service between Washington and destinations to the south. Danville is served by Amtrak's Crescent Route, which normally operates between New York and New Orleans. During the 9-day construction period, the Crescent will not serve Danville. Instead, the route will operate in two separate segments between New York and Washington and between Atlanta and New Orleans. Amtrak says the concentrated construction period is necessary because of the confined environment and limited access within the First Street Tunnel. Travelers who normally use Amtrak service in Danville during the affected period are encouraged to review their travel plans and check Amtrak for the latest schedule and service information before traveling. Additional information about the project and service changes are available through Amtrak's Pause for Progress information page. A local leader has again been recognized as one of the most influential in the state. Telly Tucker, the president of the Institute for Advanced Learning and Research, has been named to the Virginia 500 Power List by Virginia Business for the 7th straight year. Each year, the Virginia 500 recognizes many of the Commonwealth's most influential leaders across 21 sectors, including business, education, government, nonprofits, and economic development. Since becoming the president at the Institute, Tucker has overseen a period of rapid organizational growth, guiding the Institute from roughly 50 employees to nearly 200 while expanding its portfolio of programs, partnerships, and facilities. During that time, the Institute has significantly scaled the nationally recognized Accelerated Training in Defense Manufacturing program, expanded great opportunities in technology and engineering careers across the Commonwealth, launched new advanced manufacturing capabilities through the Center for Manufacturing Advancement, and supported the establishment of the U.S. Navy Additive Manufacturing Center of Excellence. Several other leaders in the region were also named to the Virginia 500 Power List, including Martinsville Speedway President Clay Campbell, Matt Rowe, the Director of Economic Development for Pennsylvania County, Chris Albrecht, the Senior Vice President and General Manager for Caesars Virginia, and Kenneth Mathis, the Factory Manager of Hitachi Energy. The Henry County Sheriff's Office is mourning the loss of one of their own. Retired Lieutenant Brian Keith Lawson passed away on September 4th following a battle with leukemia. Lawson was a veteran of the United States Army and spent 29 years in law enforcement, serving with the Martinsville Police Department, Martinsville Sheriff's Office, Pennsylvania County Sheriff's Office, Ferrum College, and the Henry County Sheriff's Office. In a post on Facebook, the Henry County Sheriff's Office says that in 2010, Lawson responded to an explosion on Hobson Road in Axton. He located a critically injured man near the burning structure, called for emergency medical assistance, and immediately began CPR. The Post called Lawson an amazing deputy and an excellent public servant. And now you're up to date. I'm Ryan Stone.
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Josh in with you. Good morning. Thank you so much, as always, for hanging out with us. We got more of your favorites coming up. Justin Bieber, Leona Lewis, right now, The Script.

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Sunny and hot today, a high of around 90. Clear tonight, low 65. Sunny, a little warmer tomorrow, highs 95. Tomorrow night, clear, low 69. And for your finally Friday, mostly sunny with a chance of afternoon showers, looking for a high of 89. And that's a look at weather from 102.5 at 1330.

It's Justin Bieber with Ghost on 102.5 1330 WBTM. And do you remember any things that were just going to be massive successes, like game changers, but then really just kind of didn't? Well, BuzzFeed put together a list of the products, trends, and inventions that they thought were hyped up as the next big thing, but fizzled pretty quickly. Some of the most notorious 3D movies. There was a big stretch of those, but it just, the tech didn't work out. Google Plus. Try as they might, Google just can't seem to do anything but search engines. The Segway. I feel like that led the way towards the electric scooter, though. So I feel like that's just kind of a gateway thing. Crystal Pepsi, that was an absolute flop. Curved TVs are another one. It did not necessarily work in the homes for the entertainment as they originally envisioned. However, there is a very niche group that this has worked out for. Gamers, because the curved monitor allowed for a larger view and it allowed players to utilize their peripherals in certain ways. Whether it's a driving game or, you know, a war style game, more vision is important. So I don't necessarily think that was a full flop. I just think they missed the original audience.

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1: Good morning. With the latest, I'm Ryan Stone. The Danville Police Department is reminding motorists of upcoming road closures and modified routes ahead of the second annual Three Sisters Marathon on Saturday from 6 a.m. to 2 p.m. The race is the last qualifier of the year for the annual Boston Marathon and will also include a 5K and kids fun run on Friday night. Danville Police Department Public Information Specialist Matt Bell spoke to River City TV about the course for this year.
2: And we'll begin in the area of the Riverfront Park. It will continue down Memorial Drive on the eastbound side. Traffic will be open to the westbound lane of Memorial Drive. Continue down Memorial to Park Avenue. They'll cut up and go through Ballou Park. Continue on through back to West Main. And then they will go down Woodland to Surrey and back to West Main. And they continue down through Main Street and hang a left on Memorial and do it three more times.
1: Bell also added that crossovers will be worked by police to help drivers navigate around the course.
2: Somebody wants to get out and say, go to the farmer's market or do something in the river district, they will still be able to do so. Because we have a looped track that is fully controlled within pretty much the river district and south of the river completely, we have different points at which you will be able to move about. Notably, Central Boulevard is completely open during the race. The only thing to note on Central is any exits onto Memorial Drive and West Main in either direction to Main Street or towards Averett will be closed.
1: Residents and motorists can expect delays and should allow for additional travel time when going to and from the area of the marathon. For more information on the Three Sisters Marathon, visit threesistersmarathon.com. Due to the marathon, Danville Transit will modify fixed route bus service from 6 a.m. to 1:50 p.m. on Saturday. During that time, Danville Transit will provide door-to-door service in certain fixed route areas. Some passengers will need to reserve service in advance. Signs will be posted at affected bus stops to notify passengers of the temporary service changes. Passengers who may be affected are encouraged to plan ahead and make reservations when required. For more information or assistance with transportation arrangements, call Danville Transit at 799-5144 or visit danvilletransit.com. Two men were arrested in Eden last week following the execution of a search warrant. On September 2nd, following a lengthy investigation, the Eden Police Department executed a narcotics-related search warrant at 928 Harris Street. As a result of the search warrants, detectives arrested 59-year-old Curtis Eugene Terry for possession of a firearm by a felon, possession of a Schedule I drug, possession of cocaine, possession with the intent to sell and deliver cocaine, and two counts of exposing a child to a controlled substance, among other charges. Additionally, detectives arrested 32-year-old Darrell Wilson for two counts of exposing a child to a controlled substance and two counts of child abuse, among other charges. Terry is being held without bond and is scheduled to appear in Rockingham County District Court on September 10th. Wilson received a $60,000 secured bond and is also scheduled to appear on September 10th. Today, representatives from Martinsville Speedway will spread some hope. Representatives from Martinsville Speedway will visit Carilion Children's Pediatric Medicine to meet with children and hand out NASCAR Speedy Bears as part of the NASCAR Foundation and Speedy Bear Brigade. The Speedy Bear Brigade is an annual charitable initiative that delivers NASCAR-themed Speedy Bears to hospitalized children around National Teddy Bear Day to provide comfort and emotional support. And now you're up to date. I'm Ryan Stone.
0: From the field, to the track, to the court, here's WBTM Sports.
1: Four ACC teams are ranked in the new edition of the AP Top 25 College Football Poll. Miami is still ranked number 7, while SMU moved up two spots to number 17. Louisville is still ranked 24th, and Virginia moved into the rankings at number 25. Ohio State is the top-ranked team in the country, with Georgia, Notre Dame, Texas, and Indiana rounding out the top 5. Oregon fell four spots to number 6. LSU, Ole Miss, and Texas A&M are ranked 8 through 10. The NFL regular season will officially kick off tonight with a rematch of Super Bowl 60 as the Seattle Seahawks will host the New England Patriots. The reigning champion Seahawks are 3-point favorites according to oddsmakers. The game will kick off at 8:20 on NBC. In other NFL news, the Kansas City Chiefs have announced that quarterback Patrick Mahomes is expected to start their season opener against the Broncos on Monday night. Mahomes had surgery in December after tearing his ACL and UCL. Mahomes didn't play in the preseason, but hasn't missed any practices since camp began. However, the Chiefs will probably be without left tackle Josh Simmons on Monday due to a back injury. The Tampa Bay Buccaneers and quarterback Baker Mayfield agreed to a 3-year, $165 million extension yesterday. Mayfield has been selected to two Pro Bowls while playing for the Buccaneers. The contract is the largest

0: in Buccaneers history and will pay Mayfield $55 million a year over the 3 years of the contract. With sports, I'm Ryan Stone. 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
1: weather. Sunny skies today. It's going to be a warm one. Highs around 90. Clear tonight, low 65. Sunny, warmer tomorrow. Highs 95. Tomorrow night, clear, low 69. And on Friday, sunny for the most part. We do have a chance that some showers and storms could move through after lunch. Looking for a high of 89. And that's a look at weather from 102.5 and 1330.
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0: Sabrina Carpenter with Espresso on Big Hits 102.5 1330 WBTM. And this afternoon, Alex is looking for you to answer his trivia question with Mama Possums on 41. It's Mama's Trivia. 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
1: It's been a minute since I called you just to hear the answer phone. 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

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And Sandra Bullock has a feeling of vindication. Yeah. Why, though? That's because the U.S. government has finally confirmed her belief in aliens. She was on Kylie Kelce's Not Gonna Lie podcast, and Sandra said, there are alien ships flying around in the sky. I have seen them, and I'm so happy that the government's finally corroborated my story, so I no longer feel like an insane person. She was filming a movie in St. Martin years ago. She saw lights flying in a certain formation. So then, when the government released its UFO files, she found that legitimate pilots had seen lights moving in that exact same formation. And that's all the proof she needs. For the record, the 1997 film Speed 2 was filmed in St. Martin. So I guess there's a chance that's when it happened. I don't know.

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3: Good morning. With the latest, I'm Ryan Stone. An investigation is underway after a semi-truck was hit by a train in Reidsville. The accident occurred just after 10 a.m. on Turner Drive at Way Street. The semi-truck got stuck on the tracks leading to the accident. There were no injuries as the driver of the semi-truck was able to get out before the collision. The collision split the

0: trailer of the semi truck. A local leader has again been recognized as one of the most influential in the state. Telly Tucker, the president of the Institute for Advanced Learning and Research, has been named to the Virginia 500 Power List by Virginia Business for the 7th straight year. Each year, the Virginia 500 recognizes many of the Commonwealth's most influential leaders across 21 sectors, including business, education, government, nonprofits, and economic development. Since becoming the president at the Institute, Tucker has overseen a period of rapid organizational growth, guiding the Institute from roughly 50 employees to nearly 200 while expanding its portfolio of programs, partnerships, and facilities. During that time, the Institute has significantly scaled the nationally recognized Accelerated Training in Defense Manufacturing program, expanded great opportunities in technology and engineering careers across the Commonwealth, launched new advanced manufacturing capabilities through the Center for Manufacturing Advancement, and supported the establishment of the U.S. Navy Additive Manufacturing Center of Excellence. Several other leaders in the region were also named to the Virginia 500 Power List, including Martinsville Speedway President Clay Campbell, Matt Rowe, the Director of Economic Development for Pennsylvania County, Chris Albrecht, the Senior Vice President and General Manager for Caesars, Virginia, and Kenneth Mathis, the Factory Manager of Hitachi Energy. The Danville Police Department is reminding motorists of upcoming road closures and modified routes ahead of the second annual Three Sisters Marathon on Saturday from 6 a.m. to 2 p.m. The race is the last qualifier of the year for the annual Boston Marathon, and will also include a 5K and kids fun run on Friday night. Danville Police Department Public Information Specialist Matt Bell spoke to River City TV about the course for this year.
1: It will begin in the area of the Riverfront Park. It will continue down Memorial Drive on the eastbound side. Traffic will be open to the westbound lane of Memorial Drive. Continue down Memorial to Park Avenue. They'll cut up and go through Ballou Park. Continue on through back to West Main. And then they will go down Woodland to Surrey and back to West Main, and they continue down through Main Street and hang a left on Memorial and do it three more times.
0: Bell also added that crossovers will be worked by police to help drivers navigate around the course.
1: Somebody wants to get out and say, go to the farmer's market or do something in the River District, they will still be able to do so. Because we have a looped track that is fully controlled within pretty much the River District and south of the river completely, we have different points at which you will be able to move about. Notably, Central Boulevard is completely open during the race. The only thing to note on Central is any exits onto Memorial Drive and West Main in either direction to Main Street or towards Averett will be closed.
0: Residents and motorists can expect delays and should allow for additional travel time when going to and from the area of the marathon. For more information on the Three Sisters Marathon, visit ThreeSistersMarathon.com. And now you're up to date. I'm Ryan Stone.
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Teddy Swims with the door on 102.5 1330 WBTM. Josh in with you on this Wednesday, the 9th of September. It's National Teddy Bear Day. Give them a squeeze. It's also National Wiener Schnitzel Day. It's Care Bears Share Your Care Day. It's also National Grilled Chicken Day. So some fun, cuddly, and delicious options. You can take your pick today. More of your favorites coming up. James Arthur, Uncle Cracker. Right now, it's Heart.

0: It's a non-stop oldies party, and you pick the music. 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

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WBTM weather. Sunny and hot today, a high of around 90. Clear tonight, low 65. Sunny, a little warmer tomorrow, highs 95. Tomorrow night, clear, low 69. And for your finally Friday, mostly sunny with a chance of afternoon showers, looking for a high of 89. And that's a look at weather from 102.5 at 1330.

Big Hits 102.5, 1330, WBTM with James Arthur. And are you close to retirement? Have you already retired? People are going to ask you, what's next? And have you ever heard somebody say, I'm going to Disney World? Sure, why not? It's a great destination. Well, an annual study has analyzed 182 of the biggest cities in the U.S. to determine the best places to retire. And no, Disney wasn't just a guess. No, no. They considered 45 metrics in this. I'm not going to go down the list. We ain't got time for that. But at the

And Orlando, Florida was number one. Now, not specifically because of Disney, but, I mean, warmer climate, better for the arthritis, Disney may help the family come visit. Like, there's a lot of upsides to this. Miami was second, Tampa was third, so Florida runs the gamut there. On the other end of that spectrum, California is getting a rough run. Stockton, California is the worst place to retire. San Bernardino is next. Newark, New Jersey. Can't catch a break. They're at the bottom, too.

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2: Good morning.

0: Good morning. With the latest, I'm Ryan Stone. Amtrak passenger rail service in Danville will be temporarily suspended for 9 days in October while infrastructure improvements are made near Union Station in Washington, D.C. The temporary suspension will run from October 17th through October 25th, with normal service scheduled to resume on October 26th. The disruption is part of Amtrak's Pause for Progress project, which will replace aging switches and other track components in the First Street Tunnel near Washington's Union Station. The work will significantly reduce Amtrak's service between Washington and destinations to the south. Danville is served by Amtrak's Crescent Route, which normally operates between New York and New Orleans. During the 9-day construction period, the Crescent will not serve Danville. Instead, the route will operate in two separate segments between New York and Washington and between Atlanta and New Orleans. Amtrak says the concentrated construction period is necessary because of the confined environment and limited access within the First Street Tunnel. Travelers who normally use Amtrak service in Danville during the affected period are encouraged to review their travel plans and check Amtrak for the latest schedule and service information before traveling. Additional information about the project and service changes are available through Amtrak's Pause for Progress information page. A local leader has again been recognized as one of the most influential in the state. Telly Tucker, the president of the Institute for Advanced Learning and Research, has been named to the Virginia 500 Power List by Virginia Business for the 7th straight year. Each year, the Virginia 500 recognizes many of the Commonwealth's most influential leaders across 21 sectors, including business, education, government, nonprofits, and economic development. Since becoming the president at the Institute, Tucker has overseen a period of rapid organizational growth, guiding the Institute from roughly 50 employees to nearly 200 while expanding its portfolio of programs, partnerships, and facilities. During that time, the Institute has significantly scaled the nationally recognized Accelerated Training in Defense Manufacturing program, expanded great opportunities in technology and engineering careers across the Commonwealth, launched new advanced manufacturing capabilities through the Center for Manufacturing Advancement, and supported the establishment of the U.S. Navy Additive Manufacturing Center of Excellence. Several other leaders in the region were also named to the Virginia 500 Power List, including Martinsville Speedway President Clay Campbell, Matt Rowe, the Director of Economic Development for Pennsylvania County, Chris Albrecht, the Senior Vice President and General Manager for Caesars Virginia, and Kenneth Mathis, the Factory Manager of Hitachi Energy. The Henry County Sheriff's Office is mourning the loss of one of their own. Retired Lieutenant Brian Keith Lawson passed away on September 4th following a battle with leukemia. Lawson was a veteran of the United States Army and spent 29 years in law enforcement, serving with the Martinsville Police Department, Martinsville Sheriff's Office, Pennsylvania County Sheriff's Office, Ferrum College, and the Henry County Sheriff's Office. In a post on Facebook, the Henry County Sheriff's Office says that in 2010, Lawson responded to an explosion on Hobson Road in Axton. He located a critically injured man near the burning structure, called for emergency medical assistance, and immediately began CPR. The post called Lawson an amazing deputy and an excellent public servant. And now you're up to date. I'm Ryan Stone.
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0: Four ACC teams are ranked in the new edition of the AP Top 25 College Football Poll. Miami is still ranked number 7, while SMU moved up 2 spots to number 17. Louisville is still ranked 24th, and Virginia moved into the rankings at number 25. Ohio State is the top-ranked team in the country, with Georgia, Notre Dame, Texas, and Indiana rounding out the top 5. Oregon fell 4 spots to number 6. LSU, Ole Miss, and Texas A&M are ranked 8 through 10. The NFL regular season will officially kick off tonight with a rematch of Super Bowl 60 as the Seattle Seahawks will host the New England Patriots. The reigning champion Seahawks are 3-point favorites according to oddsmakers. The game will kick off at 8:20 on NBC. In other NFL news, the Kansas City Chiefs have announced that quarterback Patrick Mahomes is expected to start their season opener against the Broncos on Monday night. Mahomes had surgery in December after tearing his ACL and UCL. Mahomes didn't play in the preseason, but hasn't missed any practices since camp began. However, the Chiefs will probably be without left tackle Josh Simmons on Monday due to a back injury. The Tampa Bay Buccaneers and quarterback Baker Mayfield agreed to a 3-year, $165 million extension yesterday. Mayfield has been selected to 2 Pro Bowls while playing for the Buccaneers. The contract is the largest in Buccaneers history and will pay Mayfield $55 million a year over the 3 years of the contract. With sports, I'm Ryan Stone.

0: Sunny skies today. It's going to be a warm one. Highs around 90. Clear tonight, low 65. Sunny, warmer tomorrow. Highs 95. Tomorrow night, clear, low 69. And on Friday, sunny for the most part. We do have a chance that some showers and storms could move through after lunch. Looking for a high of 89. And that's a look at weather from 102.5 and 1330.
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0: It's Queen on 102.5 1330. WBTM, and Alex is going to be out and about this weekend, as well as runners converge on Danville from all walks of life for the annual Three Sisters Marathon. Alex is going to be broadcasting live from the Riverfront Park from 10 until noon on Saturday. This challenging course will showcase some of Danville's historic districts. Of course, Alex will be there to tell you all about it, the festivities and the achievements and everything that goes along with it. It is the last chance to qualify for the Boston Marathon, and Alex is going to be there for the annual Three Sisters Marathon Saturday at the Riverfront Park with WBTM.
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sunny and hot today, a high of around 90. Clear tonight, low 65. Sunny, a little warmer tomorrow, highs 95. Tomorrow night, clear, low 69. And for your finally Friday, mostly sunny with a chance of afternoon showers, looking for a high of 89. And that's a look at weather from 102.5 at 1330.

to Fine Young Cannibals on WBTM. And I don't know if you've been paying attention or not, but Jennifer Aniston has been dating Jim Curtis. He's a life coach slash hypnotist, plus a bunch of other stuff. They've been together about a year. Well, according to Page6.com, he hasn't done what he needs to as far as winning her friends over. One source even says some of her friends aren't totally sold on Jim yet. They worry he could be an opportunist and feel like he came off a bit performative. The source also said at the end of the day, if she's happy, then of course they're happy for her, but they're also really protective of her and don't ever want to see her getting taken advantage of. Some of them are just having a difficult time fully trusting him. Some, though, do absolutely adore him and thinks he fits right in. So guess what? Can't please everybody. You hope she's happy. You hope he doesn't take advantage. But unfortunately, the only one who's going to be able to make that decision is Jennifer.

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6: Good morning. With the latest, I'm Ryan Stone. The Danville Police Department is reminding motorists of upcoming road closures and modified routes ahead of the second annual Three Sisters Marathon on Saturday from 6 a.m. to 2 p.m. The race is the last qualifier of the year for the annual Boston Marathon and will also include a 5K and kids fun run on Friday night. Danville Police Department Public Information Specialist Matt Bell spoke to River City TV about the course for this year.
7: And we'll begin in the area of the Riverfront Park. It will continue down Memorial Drive on the eastbound side. Traffic will be open to the westbound lane of Memorial Drive. Continue down Memorial to Park Avenue. They'll cut up and go through Ballou Park. Continue on through back to West Main. And then they will go down Woodland to Surrey and back to West Main. And they continue down through Main Street and hang a left on Memorial and do it three more times.
6: Bell also added that crossovers will be worked by police to help drivers navigate around the course.
7: Somebody wants to get out and say, go to the farmer's market or do something in the River District, they will still be able to do so. Because we have a looped track that is fully controlled within pretty much the River District and south of the river completely, we have different points at which you will be able to move about. Notably, Central Boulevard is completely open during the race. The only thing to note on Central is any exits onto Memorial Drive and West Main in either direction to Main Street or towards Averett will be closed.
6: Residents and motorists can expect delays and should allow for additional travel time when going to and from the area of the marathon. For more information on the Three Sisters Marathon, visit ThreeSistersMarathon.com. Due to the marathon, Danville Transit will modify fixed route bus service from 6 a.m. to 1:50 p.m. on Saturday. During that time, Danville Transit will provide door-to-door service in certain fixed route areas. Some passengers will need to reserve service in advance. Signs will be posted at affected bus stops to notify passengers of the temporary service changes. Passengers who may be affected are encouraged to plan ahead and make reservations when required. For more information or assistance with transportation arrangements, call Danville Transit at 799-5144 or visit danvilletransit.com. Two men were arrested in Eaton last week following the execution of a search warrant. On September 2nd, following a lengthy investigation, the Eaton Police Department executed a narcotics-related search warrant at 928 Harris Street. As a result of the search warrants, detectives arrested 59-year-old Curtis Eugene Terry for possession of a firearm by a felon, possession of a Schedule I drug, possession of cocaine, possession with the intent to sell and deliver cocaine, and two counts of exposing a child to a controlled substance, among other charges. Additionally, detectives arrested 32-year-old Darrell Wilson for two counts of exposing a child to a controlled substance and two counts of child abuse, among other charges. Terry is being held without bond and is scheduled to appear in Rockingham County District Court on September 10th. Wilson received a $60,000 secured bond and is also scheduled to appear on September 10th. Today, representatives from Martinsville Speedway will spread some hope. Representatives from Martinsville Speedway will visit Carilion Children's Pediatric Medicine to meet with children and hand out NASCAR Speedy Bears as part of the NASCAR Foundation at Speedy Bear Brigade. The Speedy Bear Brigade is an annual charitable initiative that delivers NASCAR-themed Speedy Bears to hospitalized children around National Teddy Bear Day to provide comfort and emotional support. And now you're up to date. I'm Ryan Stone.
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Sabrina Carpenter with Please, Please, Please on 102.5 1330 WBTM. Josh in with you. Thank you so much, as always, for hanging out. More of your favorites on the way. Beyonce, we got Somber later on. Right now, it's Miss

0: David Bowie with Les Dance on 102.5 1330 WBTM. On the way, we'll take a look at your forecast. Also in just a couple, drive-through orders. How accurate are the places you're going?
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7: Sunny and hot today, a high of around 90. Clear tonight, low 65. Sunny, a little warmer tomorrow, highs 95. Tomorrow night, clear, low 69. And for your finally Friday, mostly sunny with a chance of afternoon showers, looking for a high of 89. And that's a look at weather from 102.5 at 1330.

Nick Schultz. Beyonce on 102.5, 1330 WBTM, Danville's home for the big hits. And I'm going to say this with the following disclaimer. Every location is different. Do not paint these with a broad brush, all right? A new bit of analysis looked into more than 1,600 drive-through visits across 10 major fast food chains and did a little math and figured out the best and the worst when it comes to getting the order right. Overall, 11% of drive-throughs had orders come back wrong. Worst on the list, though, Taco Bell. 15% of orders are botched. Wendy's, Dunkin', they're the runners-up, both messing up 13% of the time. Then you got Burger King and Raising Cane's. That's 12%. Now, on the flip side of that coin, one of these will not be a shock. Chick-fil-A, they're the best, only messing up 7%. McDonald's, for many, could be surprised. They are also at 7%, right there with Chick-fil-A. Carl's Jr. or Hardee's, as we have them around here, they are next at 10%. KFC and Arby's, right there near the, you know, upper portion of that group. And as far as the riskiest bet in fast food, as far as, you know, whether you get it right, asking for no ice. It was the single biggest failure of the entire study. And I'd wager a lot of that's because these drink machines are automated now. It's not necessarily the people's fault.

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0: Morning. With the latest, I'm Ryan Stone. An investigation is underway after a semi-truck was hit by a train in Reidsville. The accident occurred just after 10 a.m. on Turner Drive at Way Street. The semi-truck got stuck on the tracks leading to the accident. There were no injuries as the driver of the semi-truck was able to get out before the collision. The collision split the trailer of the semi-truck. A local leader has again been recognized as one of the most influential in the state. Telly Tucker, the president of the Institute for Advanced Learning and Research, has been named to the Virginia 500 Power List by Virginia Business for the seventh straight year. Each year, the Virginia 500 recognizes many of the Commonwealth's most influential leaders across 21 sectors, including business, education, government, nonprofits, and economic development. Since becoming the president at the Institute, Tucker has overseen a period of rapid organizational growth, guiding the Institute from roughly 50 employees to nearly 200 while expanding its portfolio of programs, partnerships, and facilities. During that time, the Institute has significantly scaled the nationally recognized Accelerated Training in Defense Manufacturing program, expanded great opportunities in technology and engineering careers across the Commonwealth, launched new advanced manufacturing capabilities through the Center for Manufacturing Advancement, and supported the establishment of the U.S. Navy Additive Manufacturing Center of Excellence. Several other leaders in the region were also named to the Virginia 500 Power List, including Martinsville Speedway President Clay Campbell, Matt Rowe, the Director of Economic Development for Pennsylvania County, Chris Albrecht, the Senior Vice President and General Manager for Caesars, Virginia, and Kenneth Mathis, the Factory Manager of Hitachi Energy. The Danville Police Department is reminding motorists of upcoming road closures and modified routes ahead of the second annual Three Sisters Marathon on Saturday from 6 a.m. to 2 p.m. The race is the last qualifier of the year for the annual Boston Marathon, and will also include a 5K and kids fun run on Friday night. Danville Police Department Public Information Specialist Matt Bell spoke to River City TV about the course for this year.
1: And we'll begin in the area of the Riverfront Park. It will continue down Memorial Drive on the eastbound side. Traffic will be open to the westbound lane of Memorial Drive. Continue down Memorial to Park Avenue. They'll cut up and go through Ballou Park. Continue on through back to West Main. And then they will go down Woodland to Surrey and back to West Main, and they continue down through Main Street and hang a left on Memorial and do it three more times.
0: Bell also added that crossovers will be worked by police to help drivers navigate around the course.
1: Somebody wants to get out and say, go to the farmer's market or do something in the River District, they will still be able to do so. Because we have a looped track that is fully controlled within pretty much the River District and south of the river completely, we have different points at which you will be able to move about. Notably, Central Boulevard is completely open during the race. The only thing to note on Central is any exits onto Memorial Drive and West Main in either direction to Main Street or towards Averett will be closed.
0: Residents and motorists can expect delays and should allow for additional travel time when going to and from the area of the marathon. For more information on the Three Sisters Marathon, visit threesistersmarathon.com. And now you're up to date. I'm Ryan Stone. 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
2: weather. Sunny skies today. It's going to be a warm one. Highs around 90. Clear tonight, low 65. Sunny, warmer tomorrow. Highs 95. Tomorrow night, clear, low 69. And on Friday, sunny for the most part. We do have a chance of some showers and storms could move through after lunch. Looking for a high of 89. And that's a look at weather from 102.5 at 1330.
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Lucas Graham on Big Hits 102.5, 1330 WBTM. And we've got more URW Southside Showdown coming your way this week. And we are back with the Eagles as they make the ride to Lynchburg to City Stadium to take on EC Glass, a long-standing rivalry across this region. We couldn't possibly miss on this one. Ryan Stone, Brandon Burnett will have the call for you. URW Southside Showdown, also brought to you by Danville Dental Associates, Danville Appliance, Bullseye Tree Service, Triple S Trucking, and Rogers Heating and Cooling. 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
6: Sunny and hot today, a high of around 90. Clear tonight, low 65. Sunny and a little warmer tomorrow, highs 95. Tomorrow night clear, low 69. And for your finally Friday, mostly sunny with a chance of afternoon showers, looking for a high of 89. And that's a look at weather from 102.5 at 1330.

Winwood and roll with it on 102.5 1330 WBTM. And this is a very disturbing trend. I read this and I went, no, no, no. This is not okay. It's very unnerving. Entertainment Weekly has got a list of killers, like serial killers, that have appeared on game shows. This is crazy to me. You got Rodney Alcala. He was on the Dating Game in 1978. The exact number of victims remains unknown, but it's close to 130. What? Then you've got Timothy Blifnik. He was on Family Feud in 2020. He was convicted of murdering his wife in 2023. Lori Vallow Daybell. She was on Wheel of Fortune in 2004. 2023, guilty of murdering her two children. Donna Adelson. I think I got it that right. She went on Wheel of Fortune in the 80s. Sentenced to life in prison for arranging the murder of a former son-in-law in 2014. Paul Curry, two-time Jeopardy champion in 89. 2014, sentenced to life in prison for murdering his wife in 94. Goodness gracious. Edward Wayne Edwards. He was on To Tell the Truth back in 1972. He wound up killing five people. A couple in 77, another couple in 80, and his stepson in 96. He didn't get taken into custody until 2009. What is happening? I've thought about wanting to be on a game show. Like, I think I'd do really well with Price is Right. Not now. Not a chance. No. I'll be just fine sitting home on the couch watching.

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Sir Elton John with Candle in the Wind on Big Hits 102.5, 1330 WDTM. Josh hanging out with you. Giselle, a new work day. Thank you so much, as always, for letting us be a part of it.

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Ed Sheeran, 102.5, 1330 WBTM. And I don't know if you've seen this or not. I've seen this off and on for a while. Scientists have wanted and wanted and tried to figure out how to pull off launching an electric cable into space that would eventually be plugged into the equator on Earth, which would allow machine climbers to pull cargo 62,000 miles without chemical rockets. The idea seems outrageous, but we've got traction. Scientists have discovered a graphite material that could be strong enough to work as a tether material hurtling through space, also supporting those cargo climbers. Now, this whole thing could be another step towards settlements on the moon and eventually Mars. That's going to be all fun and games until a satellite hits and collides midair. There's so much space junk that we have left up there. Like, we can't just trash our planet. We have to trash the space around it too. There is no way you could do that without having some sort of absolute travesty.

Adele with Oh My God on WBTM. Coming up, we got another look at your forecast. Right now, let's get a little footloose. It's Kenny Loggins.

David Guetta with Forever Young on WBTM. And I got a little something special for you coming up this afternoon in the 3 o'clock hour. It's the midweek pizza break with Pete's Pizza. Alex is going to get somebody on the phone lines and hook you up with a medium pizza of your choice from Pete's, Danville's original pizza since 1967. Also, if you haven't, check out their lunch hours, Wednesdays through Fridays. They got some great specials. It's the Pete's Pizza midweek pizza break this afternoon on WBTM.

0: It's a non-stop oldies party, and you pick the music. Hi, this is Al Bibi, inviting you to join me Saturday afternoon at 4. 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

1330 WBTM. That's going to wrap things up for me this morning. As always, thank you so much for hanging out with us. More of your favorites all throughout the day. I'll talk to you tomorrow.

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0: Taylor with Opalite on 102.5 1330 WBTM with more of your favorite back-to-back big hits coming up thanks to your local Old Dutch Galaxy food stores, North Main Street and West Main Street right here in Danville, where they got a lot of stock up and save options to certainly help your budget as everything seems to be costing more. 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

Sunny skies today, looking for a high of around 90. Clear tonight, low 65. Sunny, warmer tomorrow, highs 95. Tomorrow night, clear, lows down to 69. And for your final day Friday, sunny with a chance of afternoon showers, looking for a high of 89.

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And it's thanks to Old Dutch Galaxy Food Stores, North Main Street and West Main Street, right here in Danville.

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12: Back in 1980, Johnny Lee was looking for love in all the wrong places. My name is Pastor Tyler from Bethlehem Baptist Church. Love may seem elusive,

but God displays His love for us in a one-of-a-kind way. The Bible says, "In this is love, not that we loved God, but that He loved us and sent His Son as the atoning sacrifice for our sins." 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

sunny skies today, a high of around 90. Clear tonight, low 65. Sunny, warmer tomorrow, highs 95. Tomorrow night, clear, low 69. After your final day Friday, mostly sunny with a chance of afternoon showers and storms. Looking for a high of 89.

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What's up with that anyway? Whatever. Tell them to crank up the big hits on WBTM and they won't even notice.

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plenty of sunshine as we move into the afternoon. Looking for a high of around 90. Clear tonight, low 65. Sunny, warmer tomorrow, highs 95. Tomorrow night, clear, low 69. And for your final day Friday, mostly sunny with afternoon showers and storms possible. A high of 89.

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0: song. It's a non-stop oldies party, and you pick the music. Hi, this is Al Bibi, inviting you to join me Saturday afternoon at 4. 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

Sunny skies as we roll along this afternoon, a high of 90. Clear tonight, low 65. For tomorrow, sunny and hot, 95's your high. Tomorrow night, clear, low 69. And for your final day Friday, mostly sunny with afternoon showers and storms possible, a high of 89.

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something else. The afterworld. A world of never-ending happiness. 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

and a bit of a breeze out of the west at 9 miles an hour. And what might we expect? Well, for tonight, mostly clear, lows of 67. Tomorrow, sunny and hot, highs 94. Tomorrow night, mostly clear once again, this time lows of 70. And Friday, increasing clouds and hot, a 60% chance, highs of 92. So that's what we can look forward to for the next couple of days. Also, what else might you be looking forward to? Well, as far as WBTM is concerned and Al Baby is concerned, you know this very hour, yours truly is going to be parting with a medium pizza of your choice from the pizza establishment as far as Al Baby is concerned. Nobody does it better than Mr. Pizza himself, Larry Nicholas, at Pete's Pizza on West Main. Remember, if you're ordering a pizza from Larry, always ask for extra sauce, because it's the sauce that makes the difference, that sets them apart. It's the creme de la creme of pizzas from Pete's on West Main. You got a chance to win it in this very hour. I'm going to ask you a question that deals with Pete's Pizza, so you need to pay attention to what I say about Pete's Pizza, because the question may have to do, well, will certainly have to do with what I say about Pete's Pizza. So you be listening intently and know that that question that I'm going to ask you to win that medium pizza revolves around some of the things that I say about Pete's Pizza. So your chance to win coming up very, very shortly. And we also should make mention of the fact that we've got birthday time coming up at 3:45 for those who are celebrating. And then next hour, we've got Mama's Trivia, and that is Ma Possum's Trivia out there on 41, the little oasis in the desert. And there's your chance to get more food, your choice of any combo meal. And once you decide that that's what you want to do, you got 5 combo meals from which to choose. Or you may decide, I want the milkshakes. Well, you got 6 different flavors from which to choose. So there you go. That's going to be happening around 4:35, 4:40. So be ready to win in that regard as well. And in the 5 o'clock hour, I'd like to be able to send you to the Danville, Pennsylvania County Fair. I've got 4 complimentary tickets to get you in where you won't have to pay a dime. You present the ticket and in you go. Big shot. You know what I'm saying. Yeah, big shot. September the 11th through the 19th. So it officially opens this Friday and continues through next Friday closing time. And of course, you know, when you talk about the fair, well, when you think of the Danville, Pennsylvania County Fair, you think of the James E. Strait shows and vice versa. Great rides, lots of fun, a thrill a minute, chances to win stuffed animals, you know, throwing at milk bottles and cats on the shelf. And I guess they still do that sort of thing, don't they? Oh, I used to love doing that. Oftentimes, I did not do well, but there were those times that I did do well. In fact, I won for myself, and then I had others giving me money. Please, please win me something. And I was able to do that. I was on a roll. Oh, those were great memories. Oh, my goodness. And you can't beat that fair food, can you? Mmm. Especially love the French fries with the salt and vinegar. Oh, baby. Figure Eight Racing Demolition Derby, free monster truck ride night, Sunday Family Fun Day this Sunday, and then on Monday it'll be school night, and on Tuesday it's going to be Senior Citizens Night. Oh, man, it's a lot of fun, and it's going to be here for a while, and chances are, I mean, as I mentioned to you yesterday, I think it's so funny, because have you ever noticed that when the fair comes to town, it tends to rain? I mean, as much as we need rain, it would be nice. But with the luck we've been having as of late, it ain't going to happen. I mean, the clouds may come around, and then they'll say, oh, it's Danville, let's move on. So anyway, in the past, if we were to have the fair, it

1025 1330 WBTM, the music of Prince, as we say good afternoon and welcome into the program. Got 7 minutes after 3 o'clock and 90 degrees, that 90 feeling like 93.

it would rain for several days or on different days. But I think this time, because of what we've already seen, the lack thereof, there will be no precipitation activity, and you'll be able to enjoy the Danville, Pennsylvania County Fair. Again, beginning this Friday through the following Saturday, the 19th. So all that...

Steve Perry and Journey, WBTM, 20 minutes after 3 o'clock. Don't stray now, because sometime this hour you got a chance to pick up that medium pizza of your choice from Pete's Pizza on West Main. Yes, indeedy. Hey, don't forget now, this Friday, long about 6:30, our boys are going to be traveling to Lynchburg. When I say our boys, I'm talking about Ryan Stone and Brandon Burnett. They're going to be covering the classic, the matchup that has existed for eons and eons. The Eagles taking on the Hilltoppers of Lynchburg in the WBTM URW Southside Showdown. That's going to be the featured game of the week, if you will. So we look forward to bringing you all the exciting action. Pre-game 6:30, kickoff at 7 with Ryan and Brandon as we cover the Eagles and the Hilltoppers from the Hill City up there in Lynchburg. Also, that's Friday, and on Saturday, it's going to be the last chance for you to qualify if you're interested for the Boston Marathon. Runners from all over, I mean all over, will be converging on Danville for the Three Sisters Marathon. And yours truly going to be there for all the festivities. I'll be broadcasting from Riverfront Park from 10 to high noon this Saturday. And this challenging course is going to cover a large part of Danville's historic district. It's going to be loads of fun. It's going to be interesting. You're talking about a full marathon is 26.2 miles. A half marathon is 13.1 miles. So we're going to have those. We're going to have relays going, and we're going to have a 5K run, and we're going to have a children's fun run for ages 5 to 12. So lots going on. So join yours truly at the annual Three Sisters Marathon at Riverfront Park this Saturday with 102.5 and 1330 WBTM. 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

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And they're open nightly till 9 o'clock. Now, if you're interested in those pizza specials, give Larry a call at 799-9031, 799-9031. 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Pete's Pizzas on West Main. Nobody does it better. Nobody can rival what they do. The sauce is the deal. So, are you ready? Let's do this thing. 793-1330 for you to win a medium pizza of your choice. What is it that I suggest that you do every time when ordering a pizza from Pete's on West Main? What is it that I suggest you do every time when ordering a pizza from Pete's on West Main? 793-1330 is your number to call. Good luck.

0: Here we go. It's Pete's Pizza time. Who is this?
1: Ben Jackson.
0: Ben Jackson. Oh, for yes, goodness sir. Sakes. Good to talk to you, Ben Jackson. Nice to have you come out of your hole, Ben.
1: Well, yeah, I figured I ain't had Pete's Pizza in about 30 years, so good time to try it again.
0: Now, what do you recall about Pete's Pizza from about 30 years ago?
1: Well, I remember that's where we used to hang out with my friends and stuff on the weekend sometimes.
0: The best pizzas, no doubt about it.
1: Yep, the good old days.
0: Yeah, the good old days. Well, the good old days are back. And Larry's been operating it for his uncles ever since they passed. Well, there were a few years, down years, where nothing was happening. Then he decided, well, I'm going to open it up and make a go of it. Because he should. He's Mr. Pizza. He helped his dad at Nick's Pizza, helped his uncles at Pete's Pizza. And so he's got the wherewithal to put it together and make it happen. And he's doing it, no doubt about that. And doing it in a big time way. But only a handful of people knew about it. Now we're putting it out on the radio and thousands are going to know about it and show up at his doorstep. Ben Jackson, the question is, what is it that I suggest that you do every time when ordering a pizza from Pete's on West Main? Ask for extra sauce, ask for the thin crust, or ask for extra toppings?
1: Ask for extra sauce.
0: Tell it, brother, tell it. Oh, my goodness. Well done, Ooh. Ben Jackson. Good for you, son. Isn't that sauce absolutely incredible?
1: Well, hopefully it'll bring back some good memories.
0: Oh, it will. Trust me. That sauce has not changed one iota, and it's the sauce that makes the difference. It's the sauce that sets his pizza far above everyone else. Ben Jackson, congratulations to you. Let me get you to hold the line. We remind you, a week from today, we'll be giving away another medium pizza from Pete's Pizza on West Main.

Gallagher here, 346. It's birthday time, and of course brought to you by URW Community Federal Credit Union. 7 locations to serve you, soon to be 8. And I'm speaking of the one out there on 41. They're getting closer and closer with each passing day. They have paved the parking lot. They're putting the greenery in, and they got the lights up outside, and it's really taking shape. And they just got to get the inside all squared away and painted and looking nice and furniture moved in, and they'll be ready and set to go. So that will be location number 8. But the other locations include Lowe's Drive. That's the main office. And then you got Arnett Boulevard, that, as we remind you, used to be the main office until Lowe's came along. You got Sova Health. You've got on this side of Tight Squeeze, there's a location of URW. Halifax Road in South Boston. You got Commonwealth Boulevard in Martinsville. And you got a location in Yanceyville. Isn't it time you experience the URW difference? Those celebrating birthdays on this 9th day of September include twins. Yes, the Hiltons, Madison and Emma. It says happy birthday. The twins are turning 17. We hope you have an awesome day and year. Love and may God bless. How about that? James Willie Curry is having a birthday. And James is celebrating birthday number 21. Ooh, that's a magical age. It says here, happy 21st.

course, James. Love, Uncle Brad, Mom, Brother, Sis, and Granny Sue. So James Willie Curry, the big 2-1. And we got the old man here, Mike Hedrick. Yeah, there were those who thought he'd never live this long. Somehow he managed to do it, by hook or crook. Mike Hedrick, who a few years ago won Secret Sound. We'll never forget that moment in time, especially the enthusiasm of his bride. She was incredible. Loved her. Oh, my goodness. Both were great winners. Great winners. Mike Hedrick, happy birthday, my friend. Celebrating birthday number 71 today. So, here we go. Let me reach in here. The Hiltons kind of have an advantage, don't they? There's two of them. And the other two have to fend for themselves, don't they? All right, let's shuffle up these names here. And we're going to see what happens here. Go ahead and pick it, Al. All right. And we say congratulations and happy birthday to... Is it the twins? Is it Mike or is it James? Well, truth of the matter is, it's James, as in Willie Curry, celebrating birthday number 21. So, James Curry, congratulations to you. We got a Mylar birthday balloon from Karen's Hallmark in Danville Mall. Also, we're going to throw in a Bloomin' Onion from Outback, a couple of tickets to the Danville Science Center, and hook you up with frozen yogurt from Sweet Frog over there in Coleman Marketplace. So, James Curry, we just need you to come on by the WBTM studios on Grove Street at your earliest convenience, and you feel free to come. If you do, Monday through Thursday, we're here 9 to 9. I think our receptionist just had a coronary out there at the front desk. We're here from 9 to 5. I just want to see if she was awake. And then on Fridays, we're here from high noon to 5 o'clock. 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

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Way back in 1543, Mary Stuart, at 9 months of age, was crowned Queen of Scots in the central Scottish town of

0: of America, previously known as the United Colonies. 1836, Ralph Waldo Emerson published his influential essay, Nature, outlining his beliefs in transcendentalism. Try to say that one three or four times rapidly. 1862, Robert E. Lee split his army and sent Stonewall to capture Harper's Ferry. 1908, Orville Wright made his first one-hour airplane flight. 1926, the National Broadcasting Company, NBC, was created by the Radio Corporation of America. And in 1942, the first bombing on continental U.S. soil happened at Mount Emily, Oregon, during World War II by Japanese planes.
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Philip Bailey from Earth, Wind, and Fire, and Mr. Phil Collins. A nice twosome there, nice duet, Souvenir from 85. 6 minutes after 4 o'clock as we enter hour number 2. Al Beebe with you till 7 o'clock, and reminding you that we've got Mama Possum's Trivia coming up this very hour. Around 4:35, 4:40. And the next hour, we're going to let you get into the Danville, Pennsylvania County Fair at absolutely no charge. Entry will be free. I'm going to give you a 4-pack of tickets so that you can enjoy that very purpose. You're going to have to pay for everything else once you get in there, but not to get in there. It'll be absolutely free because I'm Mr. Sport, and you'll be a big shot when you present that coupon and in you go. Not having to reach into your pocket and pay anything. Now, speaking of my possums on 41, where I was having lunch today with Mr. Fotopoulos and Mr. Wimmer, we all did dogs today, and I'm not sure what Mikey did. Can't remember whether Mikey did all beef or whether he did Jesse Jones. I know Fotopoulos, he went with all beef. Yours truly went with all beef. And, of course, I did my patented dog, you know, with onions, mustard, and extra chili. Oh, it was so good. And then the other guys, they got fries, and those fries were off the charts. You know, I'm trying to watch my figure and everything, you understand. But I did reach over into each of their trays of fries and enjoyed some of those at no extra cost to me, you understand. So anyway, but, you know, they're the best dogs in Danville and surrounding area as voted by you. That's exactly right. And you can't be wrong. Of course not. You don't make mistakes. You're like me. You make no mistakes. But in addition to dogs, you got burgers out there, too, that are very, very famous and are very, very good. And they give you a third of a pound of beef on that bun. But you can double up if you want to. And if you want to add cheese, you got a cheeseburger. And you can have a bacon cheeseburger if you like, or a double cheeseburger. Or you can do a Carolina burger or a Carolina cheeseburger. And you might want to do a combo, get a burger with fries and, you know, get something to wash it down with. Or you may choose to have a milkshake to go with that. That's totally up to your discretion. But the folks there will take mighty good care of you. They always do. We're talking about Dr. John and we're talking about Clinton. My girl Tiffany looking mighty special today. Cynthia, of course. You've got a great support staff, and on the grill you got Dante and Penny. I mean, they got their bases covered, no doubt about that. Always something good to eat. What a varied menu. You'll love it. And if you can't sit in the restaurant with them, you're in a hurry, you got to go, you got things to do and people to see, phone ahead. And they'll have it ready when you get there. Their convenient drive-through, voted best to-go restaurant in Danville and surrounding area. 836-3003, they'll have it ready when you get there. My Possum's on 41.

Well, you know the old saying, put me in, coach. And they were finally able to do it after 3 months last night at Yankee Stadium, the Bronx, New York, as my boys took on the Rockies. They took my boy Aaron Judge and put him in at long last. Not in center field, but in right field, where he rightfully belongs with that rocket arm of his. This is Johnny Fogerty on BTE.

0: It's a non-stop oldies party, and you pick the music. Hi, this is Al Bibi, inviting you to join me Saturday afternoon at 4. 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

1025 1330 WBTM, Ms. Carpenter, Sabrina 424, as we get closer and closer to

Possums trivia coming your way in about 10 minutes thereabouts. Well, top-ranked women's tennis player Aryna Sabalenka says that the smell of marijuana was so strong during her U.S. Open match that it became a distraction. She wasn't the only one complaining either. Well, if you had the opportunity to watch her play, she did seem to be in a bit of a haze. A purple one at that.

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0: 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Friday Dance Party. I'm bringing sexy back. Yeah. 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
1: weather. Well, mostly clear tonight. And mostly clear tomorrow night. The only difference, the temperature. Tonight, 67. Tomorrow night, 70. Tomorrow, sunny and hot. Highs, 94. Friday, increasing clouds and hot. 60% chance. Highs, 92. Downtown, I got 90 degrees. Well, check that. Make it 91. That's our new high for the day thus far. That 91 feeling like 93. Bit of a breeze out of the south at 7 miles an hour. So that's your weather from 102.5.

Well, I got some good news. Next hour, I'm going to part with a four-pack of tickets to gain you entry into the upcoming Danville, Pennsylvania County Fair featuring the James E. Strait Shows beginning this Friday through the following Saturday, the 19th. So stand by for that next hour. And this hour, it is time for Ma Possum's Trivia. Ma Possum's out there on 41. All you got to do is answer my multiple choice question correctly, and you win. In fact, you've been on quite a streak lately. Folks have been winning left and right. This is going to be another pretty easy question, I think. 793-1330 is your number to call, and if you care to participate, I would call me right now. 793-1330, here's wishing you the best. Here we go.

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3: Who in the world is this for my possums trivia?
4: Alex.
3: No, it's Jeff.
4: Hey.
3: Jeff. What is that last name? Is it Thompson?
4: Yeah.
3: Oh, my goodness. What a memory I've got. Mr. Thompson,
4: yes,
3: nice to have you on the radio there, big boy. You doing okay?
4: Likewise. Thank you.
3: Good to talk to you. Jeff, here's my question for you. You ready?
4: Yes, sir.
3: President Washington, as in George, faced a rebellion named after what beverage? Whiskey? Wine or champagne? Let's see if you recall your history, Jeff Thompson. President?
4: Not well.
3: Oh no.
4: I know.
3: President Washington faced a rebellion named after what beverage? Whiskey, wine, or champagne? What are you thinking there, Jeff, my boy?
4: Hey, let's go with whiskey.
3: I'm glad you did, because it is exactly right. It was the whiskey rebellion. Mr. Thompson, you never cease to amaze me, my man.
4: I live vicariously through you, Al Avery. You're always inspiring.
3: Tell it all, brother. Oh, my goodness. We should always let this man speak, for only good things come out of that orifice. Jeff, I'm going to hook you up with a food certificate to my possums. Now, you're going to have to make a decision now, Jeff, when you get out there. You're going to have to decide whether you want a combo meal, and there are five different combo meals from which to choose, or whether you want to go with milkshakes, of which there are two and six different flavors from which to choose. You don't have to decide now, but those are going to be your options once you get out there, once you come by the WBTM studios here on Grove Street and pick up your food certificate. Jeff, I'm going to get you to hold the line, if you will, my friend, and we remind folks that we're going to be playing My Possums Trivia again 24 hours from now, tomorrow afternoon about this time, a courtesy of My Possums on 41. You know that to be the little oasis in the desert.

Clarence Clemons, do your thing, brother. Looking at 10 away from that 5 o'clock whirl, Al Baby rapping those heavy vibes with 91 degrees, high for the day. 91 feeling like 93, and reminding you when you get off work, you might want to make a beeline out to my possums on 41 and meet up with the Dream Team and have yourself a nice little snack that's reasonably priced. Absolutely reasonably priced. Yeah, like I mentioned, we were out there earlier today enjoying lunch in the company of Tiffany. And we enjoyed the food that we had. We all had dogs. It was three of us, counting yours truly. So we had dogs. But let me mention, you know them for dogs and burgers and fries and that sort of thing and milkshakes. But there are other things that you can sink your teeth into, like their classic BLT. Now, if you're a bacon lover, you need to be all over that like a duck on a June bug. What are you talking about? Five strips of bacon on a BLT. Son of a gun. And then you got that North Carolina-style barbecue that they serve up. And they're not skimpy with it either. Very generous. Put some Texas Pete on that thing. Their homemade coleslaw. And you got yourself a sandwich. And don't forget their fried bologna. Yeah, not too many people do fried bologna these days, but they're taking you back to the good old days. And you can see that when you walk into the place. I think what we need to do is we need to put roller skates on Tiffany and on Cynthia and let them kind of, roll around like back in the good old days. Kind of, Mop Possums reminds me of Arnold's from Happy Days. And I think the girls would look good in roller skates. Just a suggestion. Just off the top of my head, Might need some extra insurance. I don't know about that, Crispy chicken sandwich, they got it. A grilled chicken sandwich, they got it. They got corn dogs and tater tots and onion rings. And like I say, and I saw a lot of people out there today with cones of ice cream. It seemed like vanilla was their choice, to be perfectly honest with you. The cones that I saw all featured vanilla. But you can have vanilla, you can have chocolate, or you can have the best of both. And you don't have to do the cone. You can do a cup of ice cream. It's up to you. They got Coke floats and, like I say, milkshakes, six different flavors. So you need to check them out. It'd be a great place to go when you get off work. Nicely air-conditioned and everything, just chill and relax. Remember, they're open till 8 o'clock, 6 days a week, Monday through Saturday, from 11 a.m. to 8 p.m.

Taking those nights on Broadway, Gibb Brothers from 75, looking at 4 minutes after 5, 91 degrees, and that 91 continues to be today's high temperature thus far, and we've got a little bit of a breeze out of the west-southwest at about 10 miles an hour, and Wall Street today, another bad day for the Dow, down 405 points. Closing at 52,381. Looking here, the last positive day for the Dow was on the 3rd of this month. You know, the 3rd of September, the day we'll always remember. That was the last positive day. That was a Thursday, and the Dow was up 624 points. And then on Friday, he was down 272 points. On Tuesday, yesterday, it was down 628 points. And today, as I mentioned, down 405 points, closing at 52,381. Moving in the wrong direction, needless to say. That plenty bad, Kimosabe. And we should also point out that this is the hour that we will be parting with a four-pack of tickets that will guarantee you entry at no charge to the upcoming Danville, Pennsylvania County Fair beginning on Friday through

the following Saturday, the 11th through the 19th. So you will definitely want to win this four-pack of tickets. I mean, you're going to have to pay once you get in, but at least this will save you a few shekels and not have to worry about paying to enter the Danville, Pennsylvania County Fair, because I'm going to take care of it for you, because I'm that kind of guy. That's right. Contrary to popular belief, you understand. Let's take a look at some ideas and things that occurred on the 9th of September in history. 1945, the first bug in a computer program was discovered by Grace Hopper. Turned out to be a moth that was removed with tweezers from a relay and taped into the log. An actual bug, if you will, a moth. 1950, it was the first use of a television laugh track. It was used by the Hank McCune Show in our country back in 1950. That was 10 years before I was born. 1957, President Eisenhower signed the first civil rights bill since Reconstruction. A year later in 58, Roberto Clemente, what an outfielder, what a ball player he was for the Pittsburgh Pirates, tied the record of 3 triples in a game. Oh, my goodness. 1963, Alabama Governor George Wallace was served a federal injunction to stop orders of state police to bar black students from enrolling in white schools. And it was this date in 66, the National Traffic and Motor Vehicle Safety Act was signed into law by President Lyndon Johnson. 8 minutes after 5 o'clock. Don't forget, stand by to win those entry tickets to the Danville, Pennsylvania County Fair. We'll do it this hour. Here's Teddy Swims on the radio. I'm

0: think you were talking about the Danville Fair. I go back to the days fair was at the original old fairgrounds, what I consider the original old fairgrounds, at Riverside and Piney Forest.
1: Yeah.
0: I followed the Danville Fair all over its various institutions where it's been all over the city and in the county. And you were talking about winning prizes. Whenever I was going, my favorite thing was to shoot the water cannon into the clown's mouth to pop the balloon to win some kind of a stuffed animal. That was always my favorite thing to do.
1: I remember that very vividly now that you describe it. Oh, yeah. There were so many ways that you could win stuffed animals, whether they be big dogs or big teddy bears or what have you, you know.
0: And as far as rides, everything of my generation, we loved the Scrambler, and then we got the famous Himalaya. Great, great memories. Like you said, also, remember you used to advertise, or somebody from BTM would advertise the fair at night, and talking about French fries with malted vinegar sprinkled on it.
1: Oh, no question about it. I love those fries. My goodness, they were great. And it seemed like
0: absolutely
1: you could only get those at the fair or if you went to Canada.
0: Absolutely.
1: Those were the days, my friend. And I don't know. I haven't been to the fair in a number of years. And I hope it hasn't changed that much and has only gotten even better than it was.
0: I'm hoping the same, and I'm hoping for great weather. Just keep that rain at bay for it.
1: Oh, absolutely. We need to do that, but considering we've gotten no rain, and normally it does rain when the fair's in town, but based on our track record this year, I think the fair will be safe and will be wet-free.
0: Absolutely. We certainly don't need the situation like it was over around Goodyear Boulevard. It rained and all of the fair rides and everything sunk into the mud, and they brought in bulldozers and the bulldozers sunk into the mud trying to get everything freed up.
1: What a mess! The Danville, Pennsylvania County Fair. It's this Friday from the following Saturday. We look forward to it. Always a pleasure to talk to you, my friend.

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WBTM. We're looking at 23 minutes after 5 o'clock as we roll home together. Well, I don't know if you've heard, but Robert Pattinson hopes that Chris Hansen will eventually like the movie in which Pattinson plays the host of To Catch a Predator. Despite the fact that Chris Hansen is threatening legal action over the film. Sound like Chris is not all that happy. I mean, it's all about him, but apparently there are certain things about the movie he objects to. So the movie is about catching a predator, which Chris Hansen does very, very well in real life. The movie's about catching a predator, but it looks like they might end up catching a lawsuit. That plenty bad, Kibosabe. Here come the weather girls. Oh, say it isn't so.

0: I'll be back in an hour, headed to Venice Italian Restaurant for lunch.
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3: Well, here we go for tonight and tomorrow night. Both nights mostly clear. The only difference lies in the temperature. 67 tonight, 70 tomorrow night. And tomorrow, it'll be sunny and hot with highs of 94. And then Friday, increasing clouds and hot. 60% chance of precipitation. Highs 92. Downtown, 90 degrees. Today's high temperature, 91. That 90 feeling like 92. No big deal there. And a little bit of a breeze out of the west at 8 miles an hour. So that's your weather from 102.5 and 13.

Oh, that conjures up a lot of memories, a lot of World Series memories, Pirates and O's, and I think the Oriole fans choose not to remember that particular one, and rightfully so. 26 away from 6.

And you know the fair is going to be a part of our community. The Danville, Pennsylvania County Fair, along with the James E. Strait shows. And that's going to be happening starting this Friday through the following Saturday of the 19th. So you got the James E. Strait shows, lots of great rides, chances to win stuffed animals, great fair food, figure eight racing, demolition derbies, free monster truck ride night, Sunday family fun day on the 13th, school night on the 14th, senior citizens night on the 15th, nightly entertainment with the magic of Lance Gifford, the pool party pooches down on the farm petting zoo, and on it goes. For more information, all you got to do is visit dpcfairgrounds.com. Well, I have got a four-pack of tickets to actually get you in absolutely free. 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But it's my pleasure to at least get you in at no charge. It's a four-pack of tickets. 793-1330 is your number to call, and I'm going to give these tickets to caller number six. Caller number six, right now, you've got tickets to get you in at no charge. 793-1330, good luck.

Oh my goodness, the late Avicii and Aloe Black on vocals. Oh, we're looking at 21 minutes away from 6 o'clock. I am congratulating caller number 6, who ended up being Martha Horsley. Martha Horsley, caller number 6, got herself a 4-pack of tickets to get herself into the Danville, Pennsylvania County Fair. Again, getting underway this Friday through the following Saturday of the 19th. James E. Straight Show's in town, and it's always a wonderful time, a fun time for sure. So enjoy yourself. So, now, I know we had tons of calls, and we only were able to make one person happy, and that was Martha. But I've got more tickets I'm going to be giving away on a daily basis. So keep it right where you have it for your chance to win. I want you to be just like Martha Horsley. I want you to win. And you'll have many more opportunities to do just that. In the meantime, WBTL with Al Baby and Michael.

Miles Smith on WBTM, 12 away from 6. And, of course, we just came off of Labor Day weekend and Labor Day. And I don't know if you're aware of this or not, but Labor Day is the unofficial end, not of summer. Of course, a lot of people like to say that. I don't like to say that. It's depressing to me to call Labor Day the unofficial end of summer, because summer goes on for several more weeks. So I don't like to say that, and you won't hear me say that. So depressing. But Labor Day is the unofficial end of hot dog season. Think about that. It's the unofficial end of hot dog season. Now here's the deal. The National Hot Dog and Sausage Council says that between Memorial Day and Labor Day, Americans eat 7 billion hot dogs. That's with a B. 7 billion hot dogs. And I can't begin to tell you how many of those are consumed at Ma Possum's on 41.

Bucks. I'll be broadcasting at this incredible celebration of fitness at Riverfront Park 10 to noon Saturday. 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

0: see you on the dark side. That's John Cafferty and the Beaver Brown Band. Oh, my goodness. Here we go. Let's see here. Things happening on September 9th in history in 77. Radio Shack sold the first TRS-80 computer. In 78, the Ayatollah Khamenei called for an uprising in the Iranian army. In 83, Vitas Gerulaitis, boy, I haven't heard that name in some time, bet his house that Martina Navratilova could not beat the 100th ranked male tennis player. And it was 1987 on this date, Mr. Basketball, number 33, Larry Bird, the best of them all. He was incredible. Larry Bird, Mr. Celtic, began his NBA free throw streak of 59.
1: Hey, Big D.

Hard to believe. That's 80-year-old Sherilyn Sarkisian getting us into the final hour. Hour number four with Al Beebe on a hump day in Big D at 6:05, 55 left, 90 degrees, 93 today's high, 91 today's, well, it feels like 93, 91 today's high temperature. And at the moment, winds are on the calm side, so 90 is the current temperature. Again, 91 was the best we've been able to accomplish today, and the 90 feeling like 93. We should point out that we kick off the National Football League season, the 107th NFL season. We'll be getting underway shortly, featuring the Patriots and the Seahawks. So, game number one of the 26-27 season. And also happening, that's going to be on NBC, by the way, and also happening is the Republican midterm convention. That's going to be getting underway in Dallas tonight. So, a couple of things going on that you should be aware of. Thought we would mention that. Wall Street today, the Dow

had another bad day. It was down 405 points, closing at 52,381. And a reminder that our WBTM Danville Dental Associates Superstar of the Month is Dr. Philip Campbell. And Dr. Campbell, of course, is the pastor of Bible Way Cathedral. And he was just crowned, if you will, this past Friday morning at around 8 o'clock by Josh. So the WBTM Danville Dental Associates Superstar for the month of September, Dr. Philip Campbell. Again, pastor of Bible Way Cathedral. Here's Somber.

Good God, the late Eddie Money on WBTM. Remember when he was in Big D a few years ago? Maybe it was more than that. You know how time flies. Yeah. Nice fella. 613 at WBTM, and maybe this lady will soon be Katie Trudeau.

Miss Perry, at least for the time being. 6:17, and I don't know if you've heard or if you keep up with this sort of thing. In Hollywood news, I Dream of Jeannie star Barbara Eden. Remember Barbara? She's 95, by the way. She has reassured her fans that she is fine after a sudden illness forced her to cancel a Los Angeles appearance over the weekend. I can only hope this is not a repeat of Dolly Parton. I mean, because this sounds awfully familiar. Because you remember, Dolly said, you know, to her fans, you know, everything's okay, I'm fine. I just need a few days and I'll be back on the concert trail. Remember her saying that? And, you know, everybody felt like, well, she's going to be okay and everything's going to be fine. And we know the rest of that story. And here's Barbara Eden, in essence, saying the same thing. Has reassured fans that she's fine. And that she'll be back at it.

I hope that's true. Barbara must love to work. You know, at 95, I'd be dreaming of retirement. Either that or she's waiting for the return of Larry Hagman. I'd like to see old Larry come back, you know, for another season of Dallas. Home, baby!

Miss Molly. Miss Miley Cyrus, right here on 102.5 1330 WBTM 626. Here are the police.

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1: Well, for tonight and tomorrow night, mostly clear each night. Tonight, a low of 67. Tomorrow night, a low of 70. Tomorrow, sunny and hot, highs 94. Friday, increasing clouds and hot. There is a 60% chance of precipitation activity. Look for your high on Friday to be around 92. Downtown, I'm looking at 89. Feeling like 92. 91 today's high temperature. It's the best we were able to accomplish. Little bit of a breeze out of the south at about 7 to 8 miles an hour. So that's a look at weather from 102.5 and

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And Post Malone, the Tattoo Man, 16 before 7, 88 degrees, Anna Mae Bullock, Tina Turner, what's love got to do with it? Probably everything.

she certainly had a way about her, didn't she? The late Tina Turner. 12 before 7. Celebrities with birthdays on this ninth day of September. From Modern Family, Eric Stone Street is 54. You remember this person from E.T., don't you? Henry Thomas is also 54. Adam Sandler, who emceed the wedding of Taylor and Travis. Adam is 59. Hugh Grant coming in at 65. This fella was a guest star on one of our March of Dimes telethons back in the day, Mr. Tom Wopat of the Dukes of Hazzard. Tom coming in at 74. Oh, goodness gracious. And this fella, we mentioned it yesterday that it was coming up, and indeed it's here, celebrating his

0: The tune, Olivia Dean with Al Baby on WBTM. And let's wrap it up here as we take a final look at events occurring on the 9th of September in history. In 87, Nolan Ryan struck out his 4,500th batter. Let's put it that way. Try to get it out if you can't. Striking out 4,500 batters. Struck out his 4,500th on this date in 87. In 91, Mike Tyson was indicted for the rape of Desiree Washington. 11 years ago on this date, Queen Elizabeth II became Great Britain's longest reigning monarch at 63 years and 7 months, beating the previous record set by her great-great-grandmother, Queen Victoria. And it was this date, 8 years ago, CBS chief Les Moonves departed the company after 6 more women made allegations of sexual abuse in The New Yorker.
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1: Nope, that's not a faucet. That's a river rushing through the forest.
0: It is?
1: Yeah, forest rivers provide over 100 million people with clean water to drink. 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

0: My husband, Alex Hussey, was hit by an IED in Afghanistan.
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